vibe that we keep on repeat. Day in, day out, we working our asses off for those 9 to 5. 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
1: 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Whatever I play to you, you play back to me.

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1: Go back to bed, America. 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
1: This is a game. Whatever I play to you, you play back to me.

Welcome to a musical journey to a place where every track tells its own story. 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

Grace Tomlinson links up with the Rising Dutch star Geller. Take Me Back. She played with me in Ibiza last week and it was amazing. You can check out the DJ sets. They're really, really, really good. And Take Me Back is a great start of this week's episode of Prismatic by Tiesto. Next up in this hour, music by Ben Wall, Legacy, Lumine, BLR and Amber Revival. But first, a new one from Kenyan, out soon on my label Music of Freedom. Your whole life is just a dream.

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You just heard Ben Wall Closer, after that Center Court and Wempe with Ayana and Lumine, who tell them. 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On with the music, Bagassi.

BLR and Amber Revival, Autumn Leaves. And before that, Atlantic Ocean, Desmond and Summum, Echoes from the 90s, and Nala, Warning, and a Plexo and Loves with Down. This is Kayosa, together with Toland. Tell me when it's over.

Great tracks in the mix here in Prismatic by Tiësto. You just heard Mac Kay and Tom Carroll Release Me. Before that, Vincent Amore and Flotation in the Dan Madams bootleg. The Quest, Round Trip and Maria Healy with Come Home. Time flew by. We're almost at the end of this week's episode of Prismatic by Tiësto. I hope you like the mix. Let me know on my socials and leave a comment on youtube.com/Tiësto where you can find all the episodes of Prismatic. The last track of this week is from Sarah Kinn. This is I Don't Date Humans.

Amsterdam. How you feeling? Back in the driving seat to deliver new music from Giuseppe Ottaviani. He teamed up with Elon Bluestone, Simon Patterson, my track Starbound with Astronaut coming up. And hour number two, we're joined by Neil Young for his Compass album. I'm going to kick off the show with something I've been teasing in my sets for a long time. A new version of Toka's Miracle, done with the legendary Pete Tong and Poppy Bascom. It's finally coming out this week. Been teasing it a lot, and it was such an honor to work with such a legend. And even included the original orchestral stems. Check it out. Here it is, Toka's Miracle. Are you ready, Amsterdam? Woo-hoo!

0: Sharks in the Night by Elysian, the Kieran McCallan remix, live from a packed studio in Amsterdam. How we feeling? You're listening to episode 1294. If you haven't already, join the chat, discord.gg/ArminVanBuren. Next Monday, the second night out of 5 nights of the State of Trance residency in Universe in Ibiza. This week I'll be joined by Laura Van Dam. Besides my vinyl set, I'll also do an exclusive face-to-face set with no other than Eli Brown. And in the bunker we have Blondex and Modea. You can also find all my tour dates, as always, on arminvanburen.com. And we're so excited for London. It's happening on November 14th. We're heading to Drum Sheds for the official State of Trance Indoor. And just announced, of course, the State of Trance in Rotterdam next year, February 26th and 27th. Coming up in this episode, in hour number two, it's Nihil Young with some quality progressive. But first, back in 2023, these two amazing artists teamed up for the very first time, called a track called Futuro. I played it a lot in my set when it was just released. They're back again, and they created another stormer. I think this is even better than the last one. Giuseppe Ottaviani and Elan Bluestone, also featured on the State of Trance 2026 Ibiza album.
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0: It sounds like a joke, but it isn't. What do you get when you blend South Africa with Scotland? Echo Burn, a track produced by David Forbes and Losley. New release on Who's Afraid of 138. Tracking for that is a Mark Sherry remix of Above and Beyond and Joey Johnston, Quicksand and Daniel Vonroy in Virtual Vault, Nocturne. You're listening to episode 1294, live from a packed studio in Amsterdam. How are we feeling today? And I have good news for the Amsterdam dance event. If you're planning to come over to our capital of the Netherlands, we'll be doing a live marathon broadcast again. And yes, you could be part of it. 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How's it feeling here, Amsterdam? Are you all right?
1: Yeah, okay.
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0: And Laura Thompson from Australia sends a big shout out to her husband Shay, who celebrated his first Father's Day for their daughter Gigi.
2: Aww. Congratulations to Dan Turton and Anna-Marie Baxter from New York, England for the 7th anniversary.
0: And together with Brad Lewis from Australia, we send all the love to Chris Zorbas, also known as DJ Zorbs.
2: And Jose Rodriguez from Albuquerque, New Mexico, just celebrated his 25th work anniversary, a place where he's always tuned into a state of trance.
0: And happy birthday to Thomas from your husband Alexander in Minnesota.
3: And finally, Richard Auken from London wants to thank his wife Diana for supporting his trance obsession and for always attending events with him.
0: 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Stay tuned for hour number two. Nihil Young is in the house. But first, another Hellborg project. Réveille-toi on a state of trance.

your favorite streaming portal. It's called A State of Trance Ibiza 2026. I played you two tracks from that compilation. The last one is DJ Try and DJ Weefy Bring It Back, and the track before that, DJ Guest List and Cleopard 2000. Hope you're enjoying this episode of A State of Trance.

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0: Ruben and I work really hard on the playlist for this radio show every single week, but we always think it's fun to see what you guys, because I'm looking into a black camera right now, and I want to know what you guys on the other side of this camera think of the tracks we play. 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This week we have a fan that flew in all the way from Poland, Veronika Urbaniak. Make some noise! Welcome, Veronika. You requested the Blizzard and Hurricane with Relic, Everything About You. Why is this track so special to you?
2: Because the Blizzard was the first artist when I discovered that I really love the trance music. Yes.
0: Nice. And what, any specific meaning with this track? Any memories?
2: I listen to this song in every mood.
0: Really?
2: Really.
0: It's a very good track. Yes, I have to be honest, I forgot about it. So thank you for bringing it back.
2: You're welcome.
0: Shall we play it loud for you?
2: Yes, please.
0: Here it is, the Service for Dreamer, the Blizzard and Eureka.

0: Thank you so much, Neil Young.
1: Thanks so much for having me. That was a lot of fun.
0: It looked like you were having fun. Now that your album Compass, it's released, it's finally out. What else is happening in your studio now?
1: I'm finishing a couple of songs, and one of those I played in the set towards the end. I just gotta like go at it with productions moving forward. And then there's a couple of EPs going to be released around November and December.
0: Okay. So you're picking it up straight away from the album, you're going into EPs?
1: Yes, yes.
0: Okay, and what else is happening with your label, Frequenza?
1: Oh, I played one of my favorite ones in the set. It was the closing from Mausman and Kama. It also has a remix from Corey Goldsmith, which is amazing, really. Mm-hmm. It's trance and techno coming together really, really nicely. And yeah, down the line...
0: some more stuff coming.
1: Yes.
0: Very soon. Well, thank you so much for coming by and presenting your album. Congratulations once again for Compass. Looking forward to much more releases in the future for you. And thank you once again, Neil Young.
1: Thank you.
0: Next week, we're back with a new episode of State of Trance with a full live setup because Mirage is going to be here. Have a nice weekend. Bye bye.
2: 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We'll be back next week for a new episode of A State of Trance.

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2: This week I got a special back-to-back set I played here in Ibiza with Ilaria Alicante at Resistance at Amnesia. It was actually the second one we played together this season. Back in May we did another one at the Ants opening party at Ushuaia. I'm starting to think we should do more of these together. For now, here's what went down during week 2 on that legendary terrace at Amnesia. Let's go.

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2: What is it feel like being like? Some feel tough. What is it feel like being like?

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There are still a few weeks of the season to go, so if you're heading over to Ibiza, visit resistanceibiza.com for the lineups and ticket information. Until next time, have a good one, whatever you're up to, and

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1: All the subtle flavors of my life have become bitter seeds and poisoned leaves without you. You represent what's true. I drain the color from the sky and turn blue without you. These arms lack a purpose, flapping like a hummingbird. I'm nervous 'cause I'm the left eye, you're the right eye.